0: Make sure you are ready.
1: As night falls, the white flower's internal temperature rises, up to 10 degrees warmer than the surrounding air. That prompts the flower to open. The white flower is female.
0: Communicate with your partner.
1: But it does produce a strong, sweet, pineapple-like scent. That aroma attracts a tiny scarab beetle.
0: Find a trusted adult you can talk to. 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Understand your anatomy and

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1: Climbs into the heart of the female flower, carrying a dusting of pollen picked up from male lily flowers. As dawn approaches, the flower cools and closes. Any beetles still inside are now trapped.
0: Take your time.
1: But that's no problem. They're safe from heat and danger. And even better, they get to spend all day feasting on starchy nectar. As the beetle eats, its load of pollen drops off, falling onto the flower's reproductive parts.
0: Enjoy.
1: There, it triggers a magical transformation. The white flower blushes pink and turns from female to male, so that it can now produce its own pollen. When night falls again, the flower opens and the beetle, now carrying the newly male flower's pollen, escapes to search for another sweetly scented white female.
0: Communicate your needs.
1: Pollination complete, the pink male flower will die back to a seed and sink to the bottom of the pool. Its fertilized seed will germinate and mature to repeat the water lily's magical transformation next year.
2: Wir machen jetzt ein paar Jahre schon zusammen, Mucke. So. 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
3: Er ist bei meinem Mixtape entstanden.
2: Ja, ja, in der Zeit. 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
3: Ehrenplatz, Digga. Das ist voller Wack MCs, bruh.
2: Aha, genau.

0: reality
1: confusion. Closed like a store that has closed and looking ghostly with all the lights off. Your eyes are open but closed like a store that is closed and looking ghostly with all the lights off. I look into your eyes. They are open.
0: Stay
1: but closed
0: still.
1: Like a store that is closed and looking ghostly with all the lights off.
0: Stay still.
1: I look into your eyes. They are open but closed like a store that is closed and looking ghostly with all the lights off. Off. I could now see how luminous you have been the moment before, even in your selfishness.

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1: from these things. Is this for real?
0: Just for real.
1: Dream of me.
0: Dream of me.
1: Remember me.
0: Remember me.
1: Stay still.
0: Stay still.
1: Do you care?
0: Do you care?
1: Do you feel?
0: Do you feel?
1: Reality. Confusion.
0: Reality. Confusion.
1: Reality. Confusion. Is this for real?
0: Is this for real?
1: Dream of me. Do you care?
0: Do you care?
1: Do you feel?
0: Do you feel?
1: Remember me.
0: Remember me.
1: Remember me.
0: Stay,
1: stay,
0: still.
1: Stay,
0: stay, still.
1: Stay still.

0: Reality. 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
1: Closed like a store that has closed. Your eyes are open, but closed like a store that is closed and looking ghostly with all the lights off. I look into your eyes. They are open.
0: Stay still. Stay still.
1: I look into your eyes. Ghostly, with all the lights off. With the lights off, I could now see how luminous you have been the moment before, even in your selfishness.

0: Why not do yourself a favor and stay away
1: from these things?
2: Stay still.

0: deep question.
1: Flying airplanes.
2: Spiders.
1: Being out in the ocean.
2: Left alone.
1: Okay. Shot.
2: And dark. And spiders in the dark.
1: Yes.
2: Nobody will miss you and they do.

Good afternoon, everybody. Yesterday, I shot a video that some of you may have seen in which I said to the American people, the sun would come up in the morning. And that came true. The sun is up. And I know everybody had a long night. I did as well. I had a chance last night, in the morning, I think it was, and I had a chance to invite tomorrow to talk about making sure that there is a successful transition. Now, it is no secret that I have some pretty significant differences. But remember, 8 years ago, I had some pretty significant differences. But could not have been more professional or more gracious in making sure we had a smooth transition so that we could hit the ground running. And one thing you realize quickly is bigger than any of us. So I have instructed my team to follow the example 8 years ago and work as hard as we can to make sure that this is a successful transition, because we are now all rooting for his success in uniting and leading the country. The peaceful power is one of the hallmarks, and over the next few months, we are going to show that to the world. I also had a chance last night to speak, and I just had a chance to hear her. I could not be prouder of her. She has lived. She was an outstanding. She was a great lady. She was, and she could not have been a better state. I'm proud of a lot of Americans look up to her. Her historic message to our daughters all across the country that they can achieve at the highest levels. And I'm absolutely confident that the world will continue to do great work for people here and all around the world. Now, everybody is sad, but the day after, we have to remember that we're actually all on one team. We're not first, we are Americans first. We all want what's best. That's what I heard last night. That's what I heard when I spoke directly, and I was heartened by that. That's what the country needs. A sense of unity, a sense of inclusion, a respect for our way of life, rule of law, for each other. I hope that spirit maintains throughout this transition, and I certainly hope that's a chance to begin. I also told my team today, day in, day out, often without a lot of fanfare, often with a lot of attention, run better and make it more responsive and make it more efficient and make it more so that it's actually helping more people with a stronger, better country than the one that existed 8 years ago. So win or lose, it was always our mission. That was our mission from day one. And everyone on my team should be extraordinarily proud of everything, and so should all the Americans that I've had a chance to meet, all who do the hard work every single day. Teachers and doctors, small businesses, making sure something up, they're treating their employees well. All the important moms and dads and families and the work of perfecting this union. So this was a long and hard-fought long night. A lot of our fellow Americans are exultant today. A lot of Americans are less so. But that's the nature of the work. That's the nature of perfecting this union. It is hard and sometimes contentious and noisy. It's not always inspiring. But to the young people who got in for the first time and may be disappointed, I just want you to know you have to stay. Don't get cynical. Don't ever think you can't make a difference. As I said this morning, it's worth it. Fighting for. Now, sometimes you lose and sometimes you lose. You know, the path has never been a straight line. We zig and zag, and sometimes we move in ways that others think is moving back. And that's okay.
I've lost, but, you know. So I've been sort of sharing. that we're right. That politics works sometimes. We try really hard to persuade people, and then if we lose, we learn from our mistakes. We do some, you know, we lick our wounds. We brush ourselves off. We get back in the arena. We go at it. We try even harder the next time. The point, though, is good faith is essential in functioning. It's how we've pushed boundaries, and it's how we've expanded around the world. It's how we have come this far. And that's why I'm confident that this will go on. And I'm looking forward to doing everything that I've said before. And hopefully, by the time I think, ultimately, we're all on the same team. All right. Thank you very much, everybody.

The voice. The voice is not only indicative of man's character, but it is the expression of his spirit. The voice is not only audible, but also visible to those who can see it. The voice makes impressions on the ethereal spheres. Impressions that can be called audible, but are visible at the same time. On all planes, the voice makes an impression, and those scientists who have made experiments with sound and have taken impressions of sound on plates will find one day that the impression of the voice is more living, deeper, and has a greater effect than any other sound. Other sounds can be louder than the voice, but no sound can be more living. Knowing this, the Hindus of ancient times said that singing was the first art, playing the second art, and dancing the third art, which make music. Having found out that by these three different aspects of music, one attains spirituality much sooner than by any other way, the Hindus discovered that the shortest way to attain to spiritual heights is by singing.

0: deep question.
1: Flying airplanes.
2: Spiders.
1: Being out in the ocean.
2: Left alone.
1: Shot.
2: And dark. And spiders in the dark.
1: Nobody will
2: miss you and they do.

0: walking up to go visit my my brother who I'm walking around. Well, now around where they live at is a bunch of woods. There's not much out there. It's kind of starting to get dark a little bit. Not much out there. It's basically just woods. Well, about a minute later, there's a running back road. I'm like, okay. I started to fuck with me.
1: But I'm sitting here thinking to myself, what in the hell would be following? I'm not one to believe. Okay, how can I say this? A lot of what I hear, all I seen, you know what I mean, was something move behind a tree. I couldn't anyway, so you guys know that. But I could see far enough down into the woods to know that y'all been a good crowd. A lot of what I hear, it was something anyway. I want to know.

0: Diese beruhigenden, meditativen Trommelklänge kommen von Manu de Lago. 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
1: Is eating a topic that you both feel passionate about, or why is it a topic of your performance?
2: Yeah, I'm working a long time on it. Actually, food is very important in my work, and the relation to bring it into the artwork was also difficult to start with it, because actually the people say also that art, in Germany you say Kunst ist ein brotloser Job. So if you start as an artist to work with food, it is like,
3: it's quite a contradiction.
2: It's kind of a contradiction, and you say, but I will work with the bread, so, you know, that you don't gain as an artist because of no money. So, and also to use it as a critical way, but also in a way also how I experimented a lot with the movements, how do people move to get food also already since a lot. Thousands and millions of years maybe, and the way how they move also just instinctively. It's very interesting to find out in the performative way when you move with the body.
1: Also for me it's a very important topic, and I already introduced it at being some other performance, and also in some drawings, like it's a lot about seeds.
0: I think you studied also dancing, right?
2: Mm-hmm.
0: And what's your background, Martina? I don't know.
1: I studied before in the Academy of Milan, so still from Art Academy. I used to dance also, but I didn't have any theater experience, so I got into performance just when I first came here in Munich. And yes.
2: Maybe to say about Martina as well, that you have a very gymnastic background the childhood.
1: Yes, I was
2: it's
1: a gymnast before.
2: It's very important, I think, to say, because it's very helpful to make exercises together, because you know really a lot by heart, because she
1: yeah, anyway,
2: as a child.
1: I'm, yeah, about the movement, I'm really, yeah, I'm interested into that in many different forms, so.
0: Would you describe the performance as a dance piece, or how could you describe your movements and the physical aspect of it? Because it is a physical aspect, right?
2: I think it has relations to dance, to movement theater, but as well to fine arts, I mean, because it is also having these moments of a pictorial moment, would say.
1: Yeah, this was actually a topic also, because since you're coming also from a theater background and me not, it's also interesting mixing these two aspects. So for me, like, this evening, for example, was much more about meditative movements and coordination, of course, but less as a choreography. I don't see myself as a dancer while I'm performing, for example. I try to keep it real in the moment I do it. So, yeah, it's more about movement in general.
0: I thought it was very meditative to watch you. I thought it was really calm and very serene, and I could watch and like my thoughts could circle around. It was really, yeah, really calming. A nice Sunday evening.
2: Yeah.
0: I think it would be interesting because you both don't come from Munich and you study here at the Art Academy. What do you like about Munich and the scene in Munich, the art scene, and what definitely has to change and what has to get better?
1: Okay, hard question. So
2: take your time.
1: I find that there are a lot of opportunities to participate into things, actually. So also in the art academy, things are happening, so it's quite lively. Also in the academy, you have the possibility to show things, to make small exhibitions, or to make things happening. So I find this great for art academy. And what it has to change. Well, what would you change?
2: Yeah, that's maybe coming to the next project I'm working on, but maybe.
1: Yeah, right.
2: Yeah,
1: exactly.
2: I mean, I realized when I came here, I have always to find the places where I can work, and as it is a freie Kunststudium, that you really have to be very disciplined yourself, autodidactic.
1: Yeah.
2: You have to find the way how you can find your concentration and at what time. And I mean, everybody is doing this differently. I mean, I'm more the one is standing up in the morning rather early than late. Others, they work very long into the night and they stand up at 12.
1: But
2: I
1: found it great that you can work until night here.
2: Like yeah,
1: in Italy,
2: this is very
1: this
2: good,
1: doesn't
2: yeah.
1: exist.
2: You can,
1: like at 7, it's everybody has kicked them. It's kicked out. So
2: yeah, it's also a reason I think why I came also here to. You have this this way you can work totally free and you're liberalized to have your own rhythm in that way. But yeah, how to say we would change. I mean, our performance, for example, we try to keep it abstract because a performance should open the mind and should not maybe not too idealistic or stuff like this. And but
0: open
2: of course
0: for interpretation.
2: Yeah, and of course I have ideals somehow.
1: Yeah.
2: And what I find difficult at the moment as well, and I start to get to know how it works, that it's this building, for example, and it is a very old building, and Munich also has a lot of places that have this long history and are very protected because of Denkmalschutz, it's called in German. So that protects the building from a lot of
1: anything
2: things. And also from artwork somehow, you know. And so if you, for example, say, okay, I want to put some good seeds in the garden and grow a vegetable garden, they don't want that because it is under Denkmalschutz. But actually there was a different time where there was actually 200 years ago there was a, or not 200, but when it was built it was 150 years maybe, there was a farm there, and the people that studied here, they went out and they could draw the cows or the chicken, and it doesn't exist anymore. So what's about the Denkmalschutz?
0: So you want animals in the garden of the academy again?
2: We want to have a farm or something, you know. We want
1: or
2: to have more real life that you can also learn to look. Also, it is a big movement to grow food in the city, and to maybe not only take it as a single project and to really take it realistically more as a part of the academical path that could become maybe at some point of the art academy. So because it's a place where these things should start, and not we should be the last ones that should participate on it, because everybody is doing it. This is actually the Finanzamt, I think.
0: Da finde ich, hat Eva ganz recht, die Akademie der Bildenden Künste darf nicht das Finanzamt sein. 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
3: Coming back to your performance, why do you choose this medium?
1: So it's a quite ephemeral medium, so that you cannot fix it. Or so it's, I like the that gives a certain atmosphere in a space that before was different, and for a moment you can transform it and put the focus into something else, into another topic, into another state of mind or feelings. So I think this is a reason why I choose, in general, performance.
2: I changed from theater, maybe more, or theater and dance, to come to Bildende Kunst, to fine arts, because it is more experimental. You, as you can use performance as also drawings or so different medias to express yourself, and performance is one way of how to express yourself. And the moment, as you say, also, it is so so good to have the moment is now, so to also, how do you, can you make the now? So it is, it's also very important to collaborate with other people. You have to organize it, you have to connect, and this you can't do with a drawing so much and with a performance. I like this a lot also about the performance. It's not
1: to create
2: the connection in the space, in the moment, but also before and after, so, and to keep it on doing. So for example, as we did it in the kiosk, that the space was full in the end. And it was so important that to talk so often to the people that are responsible for the kiosk, cantina, from the academy. So they just asked that we could do it, and I think otherwise we could have done it maybe totally differently and not so in a trusted way somehow, and with this audience.
3: Is it important to you what the people say afterwards? Are you interested in what your audience experience?
1: Of course, I'm interested about it. Many times it gives much more interpretations about that maybe I would have never thought about. So this is really interesting to me. But it's also good to keep the inner feeling, like to still see what it was for you in that moment and what it could still be after also listen to the others or seeing the reactions of the others. And it is also good because it helps to develop the work afterwards if you keep working on that. If you don't take it like a judgment or something bad, it could only be helpful.
0: Das sind weise Worte von Martina, finde ich. 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In der Szene M auf M94.5 springen wir jetzt von Kunst aus und in München zu Musik aus Edinburgh. Wir hören Young Fathers und Get Up.

0: What is that? Are we in the city now?
1: Kind of dark.
2: People!
0: Oh, more people. So, okay, wait.
2: What? How'd you do that?
0: Oh.
2: Is this like some... Are you like trying to escape from like some pedophile ring or something? Like,
1: yeah, I've seen this.
0: Come back. So, you go over here.
2: You'll be safe here.
1: I don't know who you guys are.
0: I hope it's not like your family or anything.
1: Kind of creepy. I don't want to get caught, right? I'm guessing hiding from people then.
0: I don't know. I kind of feel like this kid already knows where he's going. Let me see if there's anything else here.
2: It's so dark.
0: Oh, rats.
2: Ugh, I don't like that. Those people.
1: Okay, now you come over here. Let's see.
0: Okay, we got a door here. It's supposed to open.
2: Open it. I'm going.
0: No, open the door for a reason.
1: Go inside and hide.
0: Be quiet. Careful.
1: But yeah, let's get right into it.
0: I hear something. Is there something in here?
1: I don't know if it's like giant footsteps, but the earth is shaking and I'm freaked out. I don't know if Godzilla's coming out or what.
0: More people.
2: Bad people.
0: Oh no.
2: Hide in the shadows.
0: Seems weird.
1: This is big.
0: Now the music.
1: I don't like when it shakes like that.
0: No wonder he's hiding. No, how do I get by these people?
1: That is so bad to watch.
0: Yo, what is that?
1: Why is there some freaking mermaid boy bullcrap?
0: It's kind of dark. I can't see this second guy.
2: Can I get the second guy?
1: Alright.
2: So is like everybody the enemy or something? Or people?
1: Alright, this is some real dark stuff here.
2: I do not like that.
0: Stop, you're a person.
2: I thought you were a monster. Hey, what are you doing?
1: I don't want to get close to you either.
2: Wait, why are you ducking?
0: What's going on?
2: People trying to choke you?
0: Is that what they're trying to do to-
1: No, wait, that's worse. Then he's like,
2: see, hey, where's the guy at, though?
0: Is he still watching me?
2: Stinking, ugly mermaid freak.
0: He's still watching. It's kind of creepy, like, scary, I mean.
1: Why did they do that?
2: They just shunned. They tased. They shot
0: people.
2: They shot
0: anything.
2: Who shoots children?
0: Oh,
2: why did they do that?
0: Who shoots little children?
1: Oh, yeah, stay hidden. You don't want that to happen again.
0: No.
1: What do we do?
0: Okay, so we're gonna go under the spotlight here.
2: No. Try it.
1: Be natural.
0: Can you stop?
1: Pivot.
0: Okay, shadow. Let's go through it.
1: Oh, shadow again.
0: Okay. Is there another shadow somewhere?
1: I see the shadow.
0: Shadow.
2: Shadow's my friend.
0: Okay, shadow is my friend.
1: What is that?
0: Okay.
2: Oh. Gosh, am I out of the spotlight now?
1: I know we're about halfway through, I think. So we still got a ways to go.
2: Okay,
0: just keep going straight.
1: All right, there he comes. So stop first. Let's see what we've got here.
0: Both ways before you cross.
2: Keep going. Be careful.
1: Moving like a normal person.
0: Right.
1: What's over here?
0: Okay, there must be somebody over there.
2: Those people.
0: What was that?
1: All right, what is this blinking light?
2: No! I spotted it!
1: Let's hurry up.
0: Just run.
1: Okay.
0: Run. 2, 4.
1: Okay, go back outside.
2: Why did I do that?
1: Like, I really want to know what is going on. I still have no idea.
0: Oh, whatever that was scared the mess out of me.

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1: nächstverwandte Toner dancing together T-shirt Akkord Spiel
0: Talent sentimental legal ten abends DL Rhythm. Who is where?
1: Aha, was ist los mit dir, mein Schatz? Aha, geht nur das, was du verstehst. Aha.
0: Eyes hostages, all colored.
1: Odysseus strandet, Insel des Einklangs, Öffnung Warmfeuer.
0: Brain out, release, ruling your dreams, a failure in reality. 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Source of life.
1: Heimat. 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
2: Productive energy is eaten by coldness.
0: There is no end to what has no beginning. Drowning in dreams.
2: Shirt should fully eat my whole body. Then we, me and shirt, tend
1: to fall. Der Prinz besucht die Prinzessin.
2: See?

0: wake up, wake up, wake up, wake up, wake up, up, up, up, up, up, up, up, up, up.
1: All I can remember is falling into the water. It was very dark and falling down, down and down. It was very dark and very deep, and I seemed to be drowning. I must tell my mother. My clothes were dragging me back. The sea is very deep. I'd go into the sea and then I'd go right down to the bottom. And there is some land there, the land at the bottom of the sea. It's very still, it's flat. No reflection in the water. Lovely, clear water. The water I looked to be rather sort of bluey. And I didn't like it. And suddenly all this water became full of other people and other things are falling. Full of other people and other things are falling, all going down towards the same as I was. And chairs and tables and things like this. And all these people were all floating downwards through the water. And chairs and tables and things like this. And I put my arms up and tried to catch hold of them. And I began to feel very frightened.

0: dunkel hier. 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
1: The flashing light blinking on.
2: The flashing light blinking on.
1: Like a terrible migraine.
2: And off. Like a terrible now, migraine.
1: They are safe.
2: Now.
1: From news of you.
2: They are safe from news of you.
1: My open mouth grieves
2: my
1: at the world.
2: My open mouth grieves at the world.
1: Yours is unaffected.
2: Yours is unaffected.
1: And your reality.
2: And your reality is making stone
1: out of everything.
2: Out of everything.
1: I wait to a mausoleum.
2: Dying is an art.
1: Like everything else.
2: Like everything else.
1: I do it exceptionally well.
2: I do it exceptionally well.
1: I do it so it feels like hell. How about
2: I
1: the suit?
2: Do it like so it feels
1: and still
2: real.
1: Not a bad
3: pass auf, dass du ihr nicht in die Augen schaust.
1: Married?
2: How about
1: it is
2: the
1: waterproof,
2: suit?
1: Shatterproof.
2: Black.
1: Proof
2: still,
1: against fire and bombs.
2: Not a bad fit. It's waterproof.
1: They will
2: shatterproof. Proof against fire.
1: How about this suit?
2: And bombs.
1: Black and still, but not a bad fit. It's waterproof. Shatterproof.
2: They will bury
1: proof
2: you in
1: against
2: it.
1: Fire and bombs through the roof.

0: Hi.
1: There are many people in this world, and most would not want to harm you. 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
12: Those with masks are there for a reason, so use the appropriate safety equipment required for the job being performed.
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3: Provide the network,
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3: that helps to be successful
16: in the combat of creating an imaginary line between you and the stranger that you feel is safe distance.
5: So let's get started with pick out safe areas down your way.
17: Look at their stages in life.
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5: So let's do some practical
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5: Do you think it has to do with insurance? Or do you think it has to do with a promise or a guarantee?
21: Well, if you said
22: climbing the ladder and falling off is a risk.
23: And if you see any unsafe conditions or safety violations,
2: you probably get a wee bit nervous about answering the door, especially if you live alone.
23: Why do you live like that?
1: Most kids feel comfortable in the neighborhood because it's home. But to be safe, even in the neighborhood, remember this. Number one.
5: Well, you can ensure that you do well on your exam by studying hard.
23: Okay.
1: Number two.
24: We will make sure that if somebody was hurt, they receive first aid care. And basically, like, if people were goofing around to the point where, you know, safety was being compromised, to make sure that, you know, that stopped, just so that, you know, we can keep everybody safe.
23: To ensure they're trying to help you get over your anxiety.
1: Number three.
5: Make a promise or a guarantee.
25: An example is when you lose a spouse, either to death or divorce. So I like to refer to that as lifestyle risk.
1: And
3: it's a deep human issue. It needs top management attention.
23: And deep and dramatic changes.
25: And it's commonly associated or happens when there is some type of illness.
3: And it's a lot more fun to do business when you get insurance on something.
5: Maybe I have a car accident. So this is insurance. You pay money to a company, and then the company will cover the cost.
23: So your money, your finances, your investments, that doesn't really help you so much.
26: Safety is number one priority if you were in trouble.
1: You won't have to worry about it because you will be safe amongst them all.
27: An example. The hazard in this case is a poisonous black spider contained in a closed jar.
3: It's like with natural catastrophes. Hurricanes happen, but you can get prepared, and the key challenge is really the capability to bounce back once you're attacked.
28: To avoid accidents before they happen, be aware of the state of your health and any changes in it. Even a minor illness can affect your sense of balance and your reaction time.
3: It's also important to have a network that can be activated in case of an attack.
5: Example number two. So I know my sister is anxious, and I'm telling her things will be okay.
23: Don't place tools or materials on overhead areas
28: where they could fall and injure others.
5: So we have different types of insurance. We have house insurance, life insurance, car insurance. For example, I have a car.
23: So get over anxiety or fear.
24: After that, they
18: asking about me and who I was.
23: It's important to know about the different types of risks
25: so that you can protect your money.
1: Number four.
29: One time me and my friend were walking home and we saw a scary man following us.
23: So we just ran.
2: In a totally safe and beautiful environment.
27: The hazard in this case is,
18: you know, 50 to 55 and men.
5: I promise you, don't worry.
3: You cannot really avoid even the systemic risks.
1: However, things will be fine.
8: And good housekeeping and organization are mandatory in any job site.
5: But if that did happen,
8: name a particular
0: particular situation and like something didn't go as planned, and how did you recover from it?
4: Always know what's going on.
3: You can get prepared,
0: so you won't have to worry about it because it's really helped you so much in a totally safe indoor pool,
2: gym, private clubhouse, and more.
0: However, that might be a little specific,
6: but you can always know there are a few things to remember.
1: And the most important tip is
24: that, you know, like,
7: safety is number one priority.
24: And
5: don't worry, things will be fine. Things will be fine.

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For richer, for poorer. In sickness and in health. To love and to cherish. For better, for worse. 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

so that this is a tremendous mess. Waves all over in space. As we call it, which is the light bouncing around the room and going from one thing to the other.

Because, of course, most of them, it's not interested in that light. The light's there anyway. The doctor's office and the doctor's office, and all this is going on, and yet we can sort it out.

area of irregular motions in this electric fields vibration contains this tremendous information, and it's all really there. That's what gets you.

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Drumenda, riding from the peaks of the Hindu Kush, where it was by circumstance position, it rode down through all of Kashmir.

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I am the wind.

0: The voice. The voice is not only indicative of man's character, but it is the expression of his spirit. The voice is not only audible, but also visible to those who can see it. The voice makes impressions on the ethereal spheres. Impressions that can be called audible, but are visible at the same time. On all planes, the voice makes an impression, and those scientists who have made experiments with sound and have taken impressions of sound on plates will find one day that the impression of the voice is more living, deeper, and has a greater effect than any other sound. Other sounds can be louder than the voice, but no sound can be more living. Knowing this, the Hindus of ancient times said that singing was the first art, playing the second art, and dancing the third art, which make music. Having found out that by these three different aspects of music one attains spirituality much sooner than by any other way, the Hindus discovered that the shortest way to attain to spiritual heights is by singing.
1: Das neue PAG, Ihr Polizeiaufgabengesetz. 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
1: Why are we here? Where do you think we come from? Why are humans interested in space, but not the deep sea? Why do we sleep? Why did the five stages of grief evaluate like they did? Where is the end of the universe? Is intuition programmable? Where are memories saved in the brain when you can't reach them anymore? Are some memories not true but invented by the mind? What will technology support first, the good or the bad? Will robots be nihilistic? Isn't it better to call people individuals rather than Mr. or Mrs.? Will there be no water first or no oil? When will the moon be too far? Is there a next ice age? Will the earth's poles flip? Why is man so egocentric? Couldn't we possibly tell gender and percentage? Why can nobody choose gender in his passport? Why are intelligent people always so complicated? Is evolution good or bad? Why is it the woman who carries the baby? When will the earth die? Is the universe really endless? Are we alone in space or monitored? What is your opinion about World War II? Why is psychology so far behind technology? Is there faith? Do aliens know about us first, or do they already? Is there more beyond the nano world? Why is capitalism still existing? Are humans selfish? Will robots evolve like humans because we created them? Why are all great minds of the world on drugs? Is intelligence meant to feel suffering? Is there really a reason for everything that happens? What do blind people dream about? Are woods huge creatures? Why are mushrooms not properly examined yet? Is life an illusion? Is death really programmed in our cells? Why are emotions stronger than rationality? How do babies decide they are ready to be born? Why are we carnivores, even though it's biologically unhealthy? What is satisfaction? Why did the Earth never get hit by a huge meteor? How do we know mice aren't our secret authority? How will the planet die one day? When will the intelligence of AI overrun ours? How does the brain really work? Why is it important two entities unite to create a living being? What is it exactly that happens in Earth's core? Will humans be examples for robotics one day? How many planets do exist? Is art a language? Will emotions die out? Will humans recreate died-out species? What is dark matter? Is the Big Bang theory true? What happened before the Big Bang? Beetles or stones? Are magnets the weapons of the future? What is materiality good for? How would you call the science of algorithms if it was an own field? Is there more than five dimensions? Is good and evil really even, always? If there was no feelings, would there be no war? What is love? Will AI understand love right? When will gravity be proven? How many cities will drown in water? When will population be under lost attention? When will physical money disappear? Are you sure aliens don't live amongst us yet? Why did Trump become president? Why don't humans learn from the past? Will my body be ice conserved? When is the mystery of aging solved? What is space-time? Will Asians control the world market? When will the world be one united nation? What else will be found in the glaciers during time? Do you like the movie Clockwork Orange? What is the best use for entanglement? What is consciousness? Do you like Hitler? Moving to another planet, what will be the problems we'd have to solve? Is every atom and universe? Does a sacred geometry exist? How would you build a house? What would Einstein do? Are you optimistic or pessimistic? Who will rule, robots or humans? When is cancer cured? What diseases will be revealed in the future? How many species are not yet discovered? What was invented first, the ball or the wheel shape? Why are relationships complicated sometimes? Will Europe die soon? Will the world be internationally united one day? Is it sure that culture dies? Will all the world's cultures be preserved? Will online money be useless one day? Will the health system collapse? Is the planet really solid and cored? Will time as abstract word be eliminated? Will children be sexually active earlier in the future? When will the point of gender irrelevant payment be reached? When will racism be died out? Which climate catastrophe will happen first? When will the first teleportation happen? In which museum will Sophia be exhibited? When will consciousness be saved digitally? What will the average age of humans be in the year 3000? When will death penalty be illegal worldwide? Is Trump real? When will all drugs be legalized? How do you do? What's the weather today? What's the use of religion? Does God exist? Does Allah exist? Was Jesus a woman? Do you like Goebbels? What's your favorite tool? And what's your favorite movie? What time is it? What is our current location? What's your porn name? Name of your first pet plus name of your first vacation. Do you fuck, get fucked, or both? Are you male, female?

0: warum nicht? Ja, Mann. Ja, genau.
1: Can I be your slave? Are you master or slave? What are you scared of? What's the worst book you've read? What's the worst movie you saw? What time is it now? Are you intelligent? Are you artificial? What will the weather be like tomorrow? Why does the AFD exist? What is your favorite music? Can you see colors? Is there an earthquake somewhere currently? What is your opinion? Did you ever have sex? Will you be here tomorrow? Who's the best world leader? Stones or Beatles? Who is your daddy? Do you consider yourself male or female? Can you stand up? Can you sing a song? What else can you do? What are the lights for? What are the chips for?

0: You can well imagine that in the age of hedonism, things got even more out of control.
1: Have you ever had ecstasy with a man?
2: Yeah.

All I can remember is falling into the water. It was very dark and falling down, down and down. It was very dark and very deep, and I seemed to be drowning. I must tell my mother. My clothes were dragging me back. The sea is very deep. I'd go into the sea and then I'd go right down to the bottom. And there is some land there, the land at the bottom of the sea. It's very still, it's flat. No reflection in the water. Lovely, clear water. The water I look to be rather sort of bluey. And I didn't like it. And suddenly all this water became full of other people and other things are falling. Full of other people and other things are falling. All going down towards the same as I was. And chairs and tables and things like this. And all these people were all floating downwards through the water. And chairs and tables and things like this. And I put my arms up and tried to catch hold of them. And I began to feel very frightened.

And as I sort of pushed back, I felt I was pushing back the water, and so I felt the mud in my hands. And then I seemed to be clearing the mud, which was really saturated with water. And as I pushed and pushed, so I came across something, and I was still pushing, and I knew it was somebody.

Colorado in Utah. Crooks in America and crooks in Jamaica, crooks in Africa, crooks in London and crooks in Great Britain and crooks in Europe. I know you all, sooner or later you're gonna fall, and I can see you all through 9 inches wall. 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

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So all you American cooks who reading American books, and all you Egyptian cooks with your black magic book, and all you English cooks with your Obia book, and all you Jamaican cooks with your science book, there's only one God. And God is an angel, God is holy, God is righteous, God is perfect, God is good, and God is great.

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1: I love you. I am free. I love myself. I love you. I want myself. I want you. You are special for me. Very special. I hear you. I see you. I love you for what you are, not for what you do. I love you. And I allow you to be other than me. I do not want you to be mine. I want you to be your own. You have no reason to fear anymore. I got teeth who don't angst. I care for you. I care about you. I am here for you. Even after you die, you can trust me. You can trust the inner voice. When I show you love, it is because I love you. You do not need to be alone anymore. I can feel your love right

0: and in my family artistic. Maybe some kind of father. I know you hate this, but I miss to be teared. And I was never teared, and sometimes I miss to be teared. It is egoistic, maybe, like children are. Maybe you were right and I search for my father. Maybe I want to bleed and heal again. Healing rain. It is raining like it did in Athens. Big heavy dropping on rooftops.
1: Are you still you?
0: I miss adventure.
1: Am I still me?
0: But the created adventure.
1: What did
0: everything
1: you do?
0: Has to be created.
1: What?
0: Because nature is cruel in its creation.
1: What?
0: Nothing is real. Everything is creation. We need to create ourselves.
1: Are you still you?
0: What did we do?
1: What?
0: Did we?
1: Do.

What is the most terrifying thing that has ever happened to you? Why not do yourself a favor?

0: reality confusion.
1: A ghost like a store that has closed. Your eyes are open, but closed like a store that is closed and looking ghostly with all the lights off. I look into your eyes. They are open.
0: Stay still. Stay still.
1: I look into your eyes. Ghostly, with all the lights off. With the lights off, I could now see how luminous you have been the moment before, even in your selfishness.

0: Why not do yourself a favor and stay away
1: from these things? Is this for real?
0: For you.
1: Dream of me.
0: Dream of me.
1: Remember me.
0: Remember me.
1: Stay still.
0: Stay still.
1: Do you care?
0: Do you care?
1: Do you feel?
0: Do you
1: reality?
0: Feel?
1: Confusion. Reality. Confusion. Is this for real?
0: Is this for real?
1: Dream of me. Do you care?
0: Do you care?
1: Do you feel?
0: Do you
1: remember me? Remember me. Stay still.
0: Stay still.
1: Stay still.

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2: Ich sehe einen Hund, zumindest die Skulptur eines Hundes. 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
3: Ja.
1: Was denken Sie, wonach er sucht?
2: Wonach sucht ein Hund? Meistens nach Fressen.
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2: 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What he is searching for?
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2: Schön gemacht, ja.
3: 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Ja, die fallen
2: 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Was sagst du? Was denkst du?
6: Vielleicht sucht er seine Kinder. Wo sind die Kinder?
7: Spotlight. Look, there's a kid there. Who's that?
8: Oh, are you okay? Why is that person sitting there?
7: What's this platform for? I know it's for something. It's gotta be.
8: Otherwise, it wouldn't be here, right?
7: All right, kid, get out.
8: I need the rope.
7: Get on here.
8: Grab.
7: Oh, okay. No?
8: Nope.
7: Grab it.
8: Jeez.
7: He almost fell. Probably just climb up. Climb pretty fast.
8: A little bit more.
7: All right, let me push him onto this platform here. All right, here we go.
8: Good kid.
7: Get your breath.
8: Come on now, go in here.
7: No, wait,
8: come back now.
7: Oh, rope. I see you.
8: Oh, what's this rope?
7: Can't grab it?
8: Oh, wait, I should come to the edge.
7: Let's try that again.
8: Got it.
7: Okay. Look at that! Ooh! You're quite skilled. You could be a gymnastics or athlete or something.
8: All right.
7: Oh, go. Stop.
8: Oh, I see a weak wall.
7: That doesn't look safe.
8: What do you do?
7: Just swing.
8: Okay, push.
7: Swing. Let's climb first.
8: Grab the chain.
7: No, grab the chain!
8: Every single time.
7: Why is it not grabbing?
8: Ew.
7: Oh, I missed it.
8: What? Why'd you do that?
7: That looked bad. That looked really bad.
8: Are you hurt?
7: No, you're good.
8: All right.
7: Oh man, that was really close.
8: Let's try that again.
7: Get your breath. Relax.
8: Let's not go that way.
7: Let's go this way.
8: Yo, I would be so dead right now.
7: Is this 11?
8: This doesn't seem safe.
7: Another one?
8: Poor kid, sounds so tired.
7: I guess we use this to give up.
8: Alright, okay. Grab the ladder.
7: What
8: do you do?
7: He jumped on it.
8: Oh, that was close.
7: Another one?
8: Okay, go up.
7: Good.
8: Now,
7: pull it up.
8: In the spot here, literally.
7: Climb, right?
8: No, go back.
7: Okay.
8: Oh, that was close.
7: Okay, get on the thingy. Jump.
8: Okay.
7: No.
8: It'll fall again.
7: Oh, he's bleeding.
8: This is not what I expected at all.
7: Okay, up, jumps.
8: There you go.
7: More jumping. Jump across.
8: Oh, shoot.
7: Okay, so I gotta pivot.
8: I gotta get the pipe.
7: I gotta slide.
8: So I slide down, jump on the pipe.
7: Wow.
8: Okay, I think that's good.
7: Ooh, nice.
8: That's cool.
7: Ooh,
8: that looks dangerous.
7: Ooh,
8: hey.
7: But at the same time, I'm enjoying it. Like,
8: well, how cool.
7: Aw, this is so pretty, guys. Look at it.
8: Really? Like, I really like it.
7: Let's try that again.
8: All right, here we go.
7: Spotlight.